0: Sorry I'm late. 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

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And one just didn't know how to handle it.

Are you interested in Eastern European and Central Asian culture, language, and/or history, or just looking for a chill, low-commitment group? 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
1: 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I feel like we're being IRL gatekept by our lack of ability to reach our target audience.
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0: why she move like that.
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0: What's your vibe?
1: I'm calm, but I'm anxious. 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
0: We all in the matrix.
1: I'm all in the playlist. Shorty on my wait list. I'm waiting on the waitress. Ayo. More voov for the crew, please. 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Eh. You a dork, we the new breed. This is sports, we the new league. I'm never too key. Make that ass shake like an earthquake. Shorty seismic with them thighs thick. Yeah, shake it like that, like that, like that, like that, like that, like that. Move it like that, like that, like that, like that, like that, like that. Shake it like that, like that, like that, like that, like that, like that. Move it like that, like that, like that, like that, like that, like that. Hey yo, Ish, this one was yours?

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Oh, I got you, BB. 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

It was not the destination. You're gonna hurry to get there, to come up, to be this, to be that. And when you get there, you're gonna feel discouraged more than you did before you even started to get there.

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1: I'm nervous, but it's cool.

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I'm a lot to handle, and sometimes I'm overly sensitive. So some days you may feel like I'm not even f***ing with you, but on those days I need you to make sure that you don't take it personal. I'm not saying I won't work with you, I'm saying

0: 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I just want some chicken nuggets.
1: All right, sweetie. I'll call over the waiter. Waiter? Waiter?
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0: 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I have been thinking about the moon lately, and boy, is it far away. Ha, ha, ha. Up next is The Robots by The Robots. Phenomenal! I have been thinking about the sun lately, and boy, is it bright!
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1: 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Hey.

0: 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This is a world premiere. This is a world premiere.
1: What?
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They let us use the studio, which was absolutely fantastic. Thank you so much.

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All alone, now I'm feeling like a clown. Should I listen to my homie when he told me slow down? Caught up in the moment, head was stuck in the clouds. Lifestyle of this music had me on some stupid. Never would have thought it up who I'm closest with. All my fault for most of it. Thought I knew everything, but don't know. 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The path that I chosen left a broken. 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

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World fell apart ever since you left the bed. Now I blame myself, lost the only one that loved me. These don't care, got too confident, thought you ain't go nowhere. Now it's all over, can't stay sober. Deep in my depression, hoping I can get over. I had a woman down with me, but to me, she was down to get me. Help me out in this shit. Now I'm realizing that I love her. 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Help me out in this shit. Now I'm realizing that I love her. Now I'm realizing that I love her. Now I'm realizing that I love her. Now I'm realizing that I love her.

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Yeah. Life. 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
1: Gotta throw a party for my day ones. They ain't in the studio, but they'll lay some. Rest in peace, the Drama King. We was straight stunned. If I let my

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For more information, you can find Philosophy Club on Ramlink.

sacrificial ritual. I was gutted like a fish and stabbed by a shadow man from an ayahuasca cult. I floated down a black river into an ancient structure resembling Skeletor's lair. I got monkeypox in the 90s and I was sent to an institution where upon my arrival I introduced myself as one of the new therapists. I ended up working there for 3 to 4 months before I lost my medical license and I ended up back on the streets. I met with the shadow man once again, but this time his shroud was evaporated and he was glowing brilliantly like a white wizard. He led me to an ancient tomb in the subway systems of New York City, where a celebrity cabal was taking place. I then proceeded to steal Poseidon's trident from the Navy SEALs, and they'll never get it back, nor their access to heaven.

Texas. Call him right now. Get him on the phone. Get him to help me on a down payment for my house. I need help. I need financial help. I need

It takes a lot of work to make sure that KCSU sounds as good as it does day in and day out. Here in the production department, we work hard to make sure that every piece of audio is up to our standards. From thanking our underwriting supporters to making promos that represent KCSU, its mission, and the people who keep the station running, the production department is always working on something to keep the sound of KCSU fresh and new.

Look again at that dancer. What the? That's it. That's all there is. Us. The lonely speck.

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That's you. You're here, that's us. With open arms falling into a deep, dark blue abyss through time and space and regret and privilege and denial and dance, bitch, and denial and dance.

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0: Nice. 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
1: Odom having just a phenomenal day out there. 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
0: 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It looks like it's sailing.
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took you out on a picnic. 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

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It's killing me what they say. I wanna fade in my birthday. Give me a break. 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I would go nuts. 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

0: Well, hey there, champ. What did you do on that tablet there? You've been on all day.
1: KCSU.
0: Well, how are you tuning in out here? You don't have radio.
1: App.
0: Neato, champ. That tablet there can really do a lot. I heard you can catch up in the last 2 weeks of shows you missed.
1: Uh-huh.
0: Well, gee willikers, kid. Do they have any games on that app?
1: Sports.
0: Holy cow! 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
1: 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Funny, leave me the fuck alone. 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

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I was on my side, but everything was cool. Then it wasn't cool. 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I might in person, but I don't get this vision. 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

0: And that's how George Washington became the first president of the United States of America. 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
0: What was that?
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0: More important than our founding fathers?
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The Body Project at Colorado State University is a two-part group-based workshop. These sessions are for all individuals who want to confront unrealistic appearance ideals and develop their self-esteem. The Body Project values inclusivity, empowerment, and a sense of community while advocating for systemic change revolving societal body ideals. You can sign up for these workshops through their Instagram at the_body_project_CSU.

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1: All right, sweetie. 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

0: Hello, hello. This is DJ Dex, and you just heard the Cheers theme full-length record by Gary Portnoy. Here on the Musical Menagerie, we started a little bit late here today, but that's okay. We're just going to forge on ahead and listen to songs this week with the theme of names. And so we'll just listen to a variety of songs about names. For the most part, they're going to be songs where the title has a name in it, or perhaps there's something in the topic of the lyrics that are names, which is sort of what this next one is. It is a performance by Queen, that it is actually a song originally by Little Richard, but it is a live performance at Wembley Stadium by Queen of the song Tutti Frutti. And of course, that song lists several names, and so I figured it would be a good way to sort of get the ball rolling after, of course, we played the theme to Cheers. Of course, it was extended, more lyrics than you probably are familiar with if you're familiar with Cheers. Personally, I'm not a huge fan of Cheers, but it just seemed appropriate for this specific theme. As those things go, I like Frasier better, and what do you know, I'm on the radio. But anyway, we are going to now listen to Tutti Frutti live at Wembley Stadium by Queen, and then we'll listen to some more songs about names here on the Musical Menagerie. I am DJ Dex, and you are listening to 90.5 KCSU Fort Collins. Here we go.
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Hello, hello. This is DJ DeHex, and you just heard the William Tell Overture performed by Arthur Fielder and the Boston Pops Orchestra. Of course, the piece was originally composed by Gioachino Rossini. Before that, you heard Fernando by ABBA, and then leading off that set was Tutti Frutti live at Wembley Stadium by Queen. And, of course, those are all songs here on the Names episode of the Musical Menagerie. We're going to be playing all sorts of songs today about that are have names in them. Of course, obviously, every song usually has a title, which is the name of the song. But these are songs about given names for mostly people, maybe a few places. Actually, no, I think it's just people. At one point, I had some other, like, place names in here, too, but then I realized that I didn't need that many songs. So I whittled things down, and now it's just focused on names of people. And so, of course, you just heard the William Tell Overture by Rossini, which is a fairly well-known piece of classical music, of instrumental orchestral music. And I have another piece of orchestral music here for you now, that it is from the movie The Terminal. It is performed by, or composed by John Williams and conducted by John Williams, and it is The Tale of Victor Navorsky. Of course, this is a movie, The Terminal. It stars Tom Hanks and is directed by Steven Spielberg, that it is about a man who has traveled to New York City, I think to the JFK airport. I don't know that much about New York City airports, but I think it was JFK. But he travels there, and then while he is like going through customs, his home country has political unrest, and so he's not able to enter the United States, so he's stuck in the terminal for where it's before customs, I guess. So it's something where it's not technically any country. And it's a really cute movie. It's sort of a romantic comedy of sorts, but it's really fun and cute. It has an early performance by Zoe Saldana, who, of course, plays Lieutenant Uhura in the modern Star Trek movies. And she's also Gamora in Guardians of the Galaxy, and she's in the Avatar movies, but I don't really like those movies, so I don't remember what her character's name is. Not that I necessarily like the newer Star Trek movies, but I do know who Uhura is because I do like Star Trek. Anyway, that is neither here nor there. Let's just jump right in and listen to The Tale of Victor Navorsky by John Williams here on the Name episode of The Musical Menagerie. I am DJ DeHex, and you're listening to 90.5 KCSU Fort Collins. Here we go.

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1: Aye, aye, Captain!
0: I can't hear you!
1: Aye, aye, Captain!
0: Oh! Who lives in a pineapple under the sea?
1: SpongeBob SquarePants!
0: Absorbent and yellow and porous is he?
1: SpongeBob SquarePants!
0: If nautical nonsense be something you wish,
1: SpongeBob!

Hello, hello, this is DJ Dex, and you just heard SpongeBob SquarePants theme song, credited to SpongeBob SquarePants, here on the name episode of The Musical Menagerie, because of course, SpongeBob is a name. It's a name for a sponge who lives in a pineapple under the sea. Before that, you heard Wendy by the Beach Boys, Cecilia by Simon and Garfunkel, and then leading off that set was The Tale of Victor Navorsky by John Williams. Now, of course, since we listened to the SpongeBob SquarePants theme song, that sort of got me into a more nautical mood for this name episode of The Musical Menagerie. And so although we're still going to do names as the theme, I thought it might be fun or good to take a little detour into more nautical-related things, or specifically cartoons and movies and things that have a nautical theme. And of course, I have to work in One Piece somehow, and so this next song is by Luffy, i.e. Mayumi Tanaka, and Chopper, i.e. Ikue Ohtani, and it is Dr. Tony Tony Chopper, because, of course, Tony Tony Chopper is the talking reindeer slash ship's doctor for the Straw Hat Pirates in the anime and manga One Piece, and it's really fun. And I also realized in entering stuff in today that Ikue Ohtani, who does the voice for Chopper in the One Piece anime in Japanese, is also the voice for Pikachu. So if you don't care about One Piece, but you do care about Pokemon, there you go. There's that connection. But this is a song that literally, it's in Japanese, but it literally, the sort of like recurring lyrics are, I am Dr. Tony Tony Chopper. So it's literally, I am my name. And so I figured that would work well for the name episode of The Musical Menagerie. So without any further ado, let's just listen to that, because it's a really fun song. I really like it. It gets stuck in my head all the time. So let's listen to Dr. Tony Tony Chopper by Mayumi Tanaka and Ikue Ohtani here on The Musical Menagerie. I am DJ DeHex, and you are listening to 90.5 KCSU Fort Collins.

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0: Hello, hello, this is DJ DeHex, and you just heard Jack Sparrow by Hans Zimmer, and then before that you heard Dr. Tony Chopper by Luffy, i.e. Mayumi Tanaka, and Chopper, i.e. Ikue Otani. And, you know, it's interesting how pirates are so cool in fiction. Like, fictional pirates, they're really pretty cool. They are sort of standing against people who want to oppress and hurt and harm others, and they're all about freedom and all that stuff. But then in real life, pirates are just like people who attack boats and steal things. And I mean, they do that in pirate fiction too, but for some reason it's glorified and romanticized and all that stuff. I really like pirate fiction. I'm a little less keen on like real life pirates, but I still like pirates. And so here we need to have another pirate song, because although this is the name episode of the Musical Menagerie, we need to have a lot of songs that are kind of names related to pirates and ships and boats and things, because, you know, ships can have names too. But this next song is not a ship. It's a person, presumably. It is Binx's Brew, also known as Binkasu no Sake. This is performed by the Longest Johns, and it is a sea shanty from One Piece. And it is about Binx's Brew. And it's a fun song. I think it would be better if I just let you listen to it rather than me just yapping about it or trying to recite the lyrics myself. Let's just listen to it, and we'll listen to that, and then we'll listen to another more nautical name song, and then we'll listen to some songs that are not about sailing on water. We'll listen to songs that are just names, which is kind of what the actual theme is. But we have a little sub-theme going on here. Although there are no songs actually about submarines, it is a sub-theme, a submarine theme. It's not a theme about submarines. It's a sub-theme about marine stuff. Anyway, that's not important. Let's just listen to a quick underwriting message and then listen to Binx's Brew by the Longest Johns. Here on the Musical Menagerie, I am DJ DeHex, and you are listening to 90.5 KCSU Fort Collins. Here we go.
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And I had a spit on the mic. Was it 90.5? KCSU. Hey, this is Trevor Price of the Denver Broncos. 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
1: Hello, hello, this is DJ DeHex, and you just heard The Wreck of the Edmund Fitzgerald by Gordon Lightfoot here on the Name episode of The Musical Menagerie. And since that song was 6.5 minutes long, you only heard one other song in that set, and that was Binx's Brew, also known as Binkasu no Sake, by The Longest Johns. And, of course, that was also for the Name episode of The Musical Menagerie.

to like reflect on some things. Enterprise is a great name for a ship. It's awesome because Star Trek and the Enterprise are awesome, but don't name a person Enterprise. Just my advice. You can do what you want though. It's your life. It's your business. It's just, those are my two cents about it. But we're going to move on now to some other name songs that are not related to ships or sailing or pirates or the water, really, in any way that I'm aware of. We're going to listen to this next one, which is, of course, another instrumental piece. It is a Beethoven piece performed by Maura Limpany. It is Beethoven Bagatelle in A minor, also known as Fiere Elise, which is, of course, also known, you could also think of it as For Elise or For Elisa, whatever, however you want to translate that. But yeah, so we're going to listen to that because, of course, it's a piece of music that is dedicated to a person, and that person has a name, and it is Elisa. And so let's just jump right in and listen now to Fiere Elise by Maura Limpany performed by Maura Limpany, composed by Ludwig van Beethoven. Here on The Musical Menagerie, I am DJ DeHex, and you are listening to 90.5 KCSU Fort Collins. Here we go.

I wouldn't touch you with a 39 and a half foot pole. You're a vile one, Mr. Grinch. You have termites in your smile. You have all the tender sweetness of a seasick crocodile, Mr. Grinch. Given the choice between the two of you, I'd take the seasick crocodile. You're a foul one, Mr. Grinch.

The three words that best describe you are as follows, and I quote, stink, stank, stunk. You're a rotter, Mr. Grinch. You're the king of sinful sots. Your heart's a dead tomato splotched with moldy purple spots, Mr. Grinch. Your soul is an appalling dump heap, overflowing with the most disgraceful assortment of deplorable rubbish imaginable, mangled up in tangled up knots. You nauseate me, Mr. Grinch, with a nauseous super nos. You're a crooked, jerky jockey, and you drive a crooked hoss, Mr. Grinch. You're a three-decker sauerkraut and toadstool sandwich.

0: 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I was putting in some extra work after practice.
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0: Dang it, I missed it.
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Hello, hello, this is DJ Dex, and you just heard What's New Scooby-Doo by Simple Plan here on the name episode of The Musical Menagerie, because of course Scooby-Doo is a name. It's the name of a dog who's really cool and awesome. And in the realm of animated things, before that, you heard Waltz for ZZ by Seatbelts, which is of course from the animated series Cowboy Bebop, which is anime, but it's animated and animation. It's animation regardless of where it's from. It's just anime if it's from Japan. But then before that, also from animation, you heard You're a Mean One, Mr. Grinch by Thurl Ravenscroft. And then leading off that set was Beethoven's Fiorelisa by Maura Limpany. And interesting fact about Thurl Ravenscroft, you might know him as the original voice of Tony the Tiger. He's also one of the singing busts in the Haunted Mansion at Disneyland and Disney World. And, in my opinion, the most interesting fact, he's the voice of Kirby the Vacuum Cleaner from the Brave Little Toaster movies. No one else cares about that, but I care about that. But anyway, we listened to some songs there that were all about names, and we'll listen to some more songs about names now. This one, in fact, is telling you what name to call the singer. Of course, this is Paul Simon's You Can Call Me Al. We'll listen to that, and then we'll listen to some other songs about names. Here on The Musical Menagerie, I am DJ Dex, and you are listening to 90.5 KCSU Fort Collins. And here is You Can Call Me Al by Paul Simon. Here we go.

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0: Hello, hello. This is DJ DeHex, and you just heard Jesse's Girl by Rick Springfield here on the Names episode of the Musical Menagerie. Before that, you heard 8675309, aka Jenny, by Tommy Two-Tone. And leading off that set was You Can Call Me Al by Paul Simon. And I do have to say, in response to Rick Springfield singing about how he wishes he had Jesse's Girl, it's something where, you know, maybe if instead of worrying about having the right pickup lines and all that stuff, maybe if you just learned to embrace who you are and you're honest and upfront about yourself, maybe you'd find someone even better than Jesse's Girl. I, of course, say this as someone who is always single and has never really been on a date. So I'm like really, really knowledgeable and have really great dating advice. You should listen to me about all of that stuff, he says sarcastically. Anyway, we are not worrying about dating advice here on the Musical Menagerie. We're worrying about names. And this next set of songs is all about, all have songs with names in the titles. And they are, the names in these songs, the people named in these songs are perhaps more unsavory characters. Of course, this next one, it should be pretty self-evident. It's Jim Croce's Bad, Bad, Leroy Brown. And, I mean, if you have bad said twice before your name, you must not be a particularly nice guy. So let's just jump right in and listen to Bad, Bad, Leroy Brown here on the Musical Menagerie. It was a song that my grandmother really liked, which I didn't really know that until after she died, but it's like just picturing her liking this song just tickles me to no end. So let's actually listen to a quick underwriting message, and then we'll hear Bad, Bad, Leroy Brown by Jim Croce here on the Names episode of the Musical Menagerie. I'm DJ DeHex, and you're listening to 90.5 KCSU Fort Collins. Here we go.
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0: Hello, hello, this is DJ Dax, and you just heard the theme from Lupin the Third Part 1 by Kosei Charlie here on The Names episode of The Musical Menagerie. And of course, I figured that song had to be in The Names episode because literally the only lyrics besides scat was Lupin the Third, which is the name of the main character and the name of the show. That, of course, Lupin the Third Part 1 was the first anime series. I think there was some like TV special made in the 60s before that, but this was made in the 1970s, and it was the first anime series adaptation of the manga by Monkey Punch called Lupin the Third, which is about a gentleman criminal. And he and his group of co-conspirators, and it's really fun. And that first series was actually partially directed by Hayao Miyazaki and Isao Takahata, who went on to found Studio Ghibli, which of course many people know for movies like Princess Mononoke, Spirited Away, Howl's Moving Castle, My Neighbor Totoro, all that stuff. I really like Porco Rosso. And actually, Hayao Miyazaki's first feature animated film was a Lupin the Third movie that was The Castle of Cagliostro. And so that's a cool thing. I had to pause there to make sure I said Cagliostro correctly because it's got a G in it. So it looks like it's Cagliostro, but I realize that the like fancy correct way to say it is Cagliostro. I looked it up. But so you heard that before the theme for Lupin the Third, you heard Maxwell's Silver Hammer by the Beatles. And then leading off that set was Bad, Bad Leroy Brown by Jim Croce. And we are coming close to the end of this week's episode of the Musical Menagerie, but I still have a few songs up my sleeve. This next set is a collection of shorter songs. We'll listen to those. They are all names of characters and things. So we'll listen to that, and then I'll come back in, do a little more yapping, and then we'll listen to the last song of the episode. So we've just got a few more songs, but let's not waste any more time with that. Let's listen to a quick underwriting message, and then we will listen to Woody's Roundup by Riders in the Sky. Of course, that's from the second Toy Story film. So we'll listen to that, and then we'll listen to some more. But for now, let's hear from this quick underwriting supporter. Here we go. I'm DJ DeHex, and this is The Musical Menagerie on 90.5 KCSU Fort Collins. Now, here we go.
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They just like to eat and be left alone. But one day Bilbo was asked to go on a big adventure to the caves below to help

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2: Hello, hello. This is DJ DeHex, and you just heard Archer's Theme by Dennis McCarthy here on the Name episode of The Musical Menagerie. Of course, that is Archer's Theme from the TV series Enterprise, later retitled Star Trek Enterprise. And then before that, you heard The Ballad of Bilbo Baggins by Leonard Nimoy. And then leading off that set was Woody's Roundup by Riders in the Sky. And of course, as I noted, it is the Name episode or Names episode of The Musical Menagerie. And so I've been playing all sorts of songs about names, featuring characters' names and all that sort of stuff. I think it's pretty fun. I think it's pretty cool. And I've been having a lot of fun. I hope you've been having a lot of fun listening to it. And yeah, I thought it would be good to play Archer's Theme because, first of all, it's the name of the captain in Star Trek Enterprise is Jonathan Archer. And so, of course, Archer's Theme is the theme for him. It's not a theme for a generic person who shoots a bow and arrow. It's a theme for Captain Archer. And I just thought that would be nice because Star Trek Enterprise doesn't get the praise I think it deserves. It's a really good show. I really like it. I like the vibe that it's somewhere, it's not quite to where Star Trek gets with when you're like to the original series with Kirk and Spock and Bones and all that stuff, but it's not quite present day either. And so it's sort of cool seeing that intermediary period. It's cool because the space technology feels more, it even if it's still sort of the made up nonsense of things like transporters and artificial gravity, it feels more feasible. It feels more immediately attainable. And I think that's credit to the writing as well as like the production design and direction and everything. But I don't know. I just think it works really well. But all that being said, we are getting to the end of our show here, and so I'll leave you with one last name song that is related to a song you heard earlier, and that it's about the same character. This is Am I Enough, Tony Chopper, featuring Aura by Sonia Belousova, Giona Ostinelli, and Aura. And now, don't have much time left, so let's just jump right in and listen to Am I Enough, Tony Chopper, featuring Aura by Sonia Belousova, Giona Ostinelli, and Aura here on The Musical Menagerie. I am DJ DeHex, and you're listening to 90.5 KCSU Fort Collins. 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
1: Oh, yeah. Eddie D. Errori. Oh, yeah. Eddie D. Errori.

0: Wow, that was a sweet sesh, dudes. Now what?
1: I'm not too sure, but we have to get this out there somehow.
0: How about KCSU?
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0: Nice. 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

0: Well, hey there, champ. What did you do on that tablet there? You've been on all day.
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0: Well, how are you tuning in out here? You don't have radio.
1: App.
0: Neato, champ. That tablet there can really do a lot. I heard you can catch up in the last 2 weeks of shows you missed.
1: Uh-huh.
0: Well, gee willikers, kid. Do they have any games on that app?
1: Sports.
0: Holy cow! 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

she's a dream. Oh, she's a dream. Her body stands like the sand, settled on the riverbanks, like the heat that hits the ground. She knows how to throw it down. She's the queen of

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Oh, I got you, BB. 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

Hey, this is Chris from the band Hot Panda. You know what? Sometimes when I wake up in the morning, I don't have the energy to get out of bed. And if I get out of bed, I certainly don't have the energy to put clothes on. But I make myself put clothes on, because I'm not going outside naked. You can get arrested for that, and I've been to jail before, brother. I ain't going back. I take long walks, go to the forest, stare out at nature, and ask myself the tough questions. Who are you? Where you going in life? What radio station should you be listening to? Well, now I don't have to answer that last one, because I have it figured out. 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